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1: 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Just a beautiful place. For all of the wedding details, hit up my Facebook at Josh Roberts Radio. 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
1: 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John Spaulding's going to be out there with the WFMB Roadshow for the grand reopening of the Boot Barn on Wabash. Forecast for tonight, looking at partly cloudy skies. Could become mostly cloudy later on tonight. Slight chance of rain, low temps right around the mid-50s. Tomorrow, cloudy throughout the day, chance of rain throughout the day. High temps right around the upper 70s. And tomorrow night, looking at partly cloudy skies, got a chance of showers overnight tomorrow night. Low temps in the lower 60s. Currently in Springfield, skies are mostly clear. 66 degrees on your number one for a new country.
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Bailey Zimmerman coming up, too. Right now, Hardy MacArthur on New Country Nights.

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0: 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We are Springfield's number one for New Country. Got 30 minutes nonstop just around the corner, giving you more music. Bailey Zimmerman, Old Dominion, just around the corner. And coming up this summer, Sangamon County Fairgrounds in New Berlin. You want to be out there on Friday, June the 12th. Why? Well, because Scotty McCrary and Josh Turner are going to be at the Sangamon County Fair. Now, give me a show you do not want to miss. Perfect way to kick off summer. Got all the show details, ticket info on our website right now. 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It's going to be a party. Josh Turner, Scotty McCrary at the Sangamon County Fair.
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Got George Burge on the way, Luke Combs just around the corner. Right now, Chris Young, till Last One Dies on WFMB.

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20: 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Forecast for tonight, looking at partly cloudy skies, becoming mostly cloudy overnight tonight. Low temps in the mid-50s. Tomorrow, mostly cloudy, chance rain throughout the day, high temps in the upper 70s. And tomorrow night, partly cloudy skies, kind of chance of showers after midnight, low temps in the lower 60s. Currently in Springfield, sun's going down. Looking at mostly clear skies, 62 degrees on your number one for New Country.
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1: 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Got some Dylan Scott on the way. Tim McGraw just around the corner, too. Right now, Gary on New Country Nights.

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8: 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Forecast for tonight, partly cloudy skies overnight tonight. Got a chance of rain, low temps right around the mid-50s. Tomorrow going to be mostly cloudy throughout the day. Chance of showers, a high temp right around the mid-70s. And tomorrow night, partly cloudy skies, chance of rain after midnight. Tomorrow night, low temps in the lower 60s.
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Corey Kent, Co. Wetzel, Rocky Mountain Low, number one song tonight. Gonna do it for the new Country 99. 104.5 WFMB. 10 o'clock news just around the corner, giving you new music first after Morgan Wallen. And I Got Better.

0: 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It's New Country Nights. Chris Neal here hanging out until midnight tonight. 10 o'clock news just around the corner. Happening this Tuesday night. Booze and the Brewskis. Round number 7 is back during the ride home with Josh Roberts. 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
17: 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Forecast for tonight, partly cloudy skies, then becoming mostly cloudy overnight tonight. Low temps in the mid-50s. Tomorrow, mostly cloudy. Chance of rain throughout the day. A high temp in the upper 70s. And tomorrow night, looking at partly cloudy skies. Got a chance of rain overnight tomorrow night. A low temp right around the lower 60s.
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1: 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This lady will be at the Illinois State Fair coming up this August. Ella Langley and Be Her.

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16: 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Forecast for tonight, partly cloudy skies overnight tonight, low temps in the mid-50s. Tomorrow, cloudy throughout the day, got a chance of showers, a high temp in the upper 70s. And tomorrow night, looking at partly cloudy skies, got a chance of rain overnight tomorrow night, a low temp right around the lower 60s.
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Luke Combs and Sleepless in a Hotel Room. Good morning. I'm Darren. We're almost to your weekend. Let's get through your Friday morning with 30 minutes of nonstop music, including this from Luke Bryan on WFMB.

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0: 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Showers and thunderstorms likely overnight, a low of 53. Showers and thunderstorms stay in the forecast for later on this morning with a high of 78. And then for tomorrow, a chance for morning showers and thunderstorms. In the afternoon, partly sunny with a high of 83.
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1: Congratulations to Lainey Wilson and Duck, Mr. Devlin Hodges. They got married on May 10th in a waterfall-side ceremony at the Ruskin Cave in Dixon, Tennessee. Just a beautiful place. For all of the wedding details, hit up my Facebook at Josh Roberts Radio. Congratulations.
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It's MacArthur, sung by Hardy, with help from Eric Church, Morgan Wallen, and Tim McGraw. Good morning, I'm Darren. Hope your Friday morning is off to a terrific start. 30 minutes of nonstop music continues. Here is Dylan Marlowe and Dylan Scott with Boys Back Home on WFMB. Yeah.

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0: 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Tonight, a chance for showers and thunderstorms, a low of 53. For today, showers and thunderstorms remain in the forecast for the morning. We're expecting a high temperature of 78. And then for tomorrow, your Saturday, a chance for morning showers and thunderstorms, otherwise partly sunny, a high of 83.
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One of our buzz cuts this week at 104.5 WFMB. It's from Kenny Chesney and his latest, Carry On. 30 minutes of commercial-free music continues. 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

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It's Jordan Davis on WFMB. It's time.

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0: 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Hey, y'all. 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

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Believe it or not, we are less than a month away from the Sangamon County Fair, and one of the featured events is going to be our concert we're bringing to you, as we have Josh Turner and Scotty McCreery coming on Friday, June the 12th. 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
0: 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Showers and thunderstorms overnight, a low of 53. Those showers and thunderstorms stay in the forecast later on this morning. We're expecting a high temperature today of 78. And then for tomorrow, your Saturday, morning showers and thunderstorms once again. Partly sunny in the afternoon, a high of 83.
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0: Kenny Chesney on 104.5 WFMB, just to say we did. 30 minutes of nonstop music rolls on for this Friday. Thomas Rhett is coming up, but right now, new music from Riley Green. It's Change My Mind on WFMB.
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0: It's a Rocky Mountain Low from Corey Kent and Co. Wetzel on this Friday morning. Hi, everyone. I'm Darren. Thanks for joining us on Springfield's number one choice for new country, 104.5 WFMB. 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
0: 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Showers and thunderstorms tonight, a low of 53. Those showers and thunderstorms stay in the forecast for later on this morning. High temperature this afternoon of 78. And then for tomorrow, morning showers and thunderstorms, partly sunny in the afternoon with a high of 83.
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2: Springfield's number one for new country.

The hottest act in country music right now, and she's coming to the Illinois State Fair in August. It's Ella Langley and Be Her. Good morning, I'm Darren. Thanks for joining us as a part of your Friday morning. 30 minutes of nonstop music rolls on with Morgan Wallen.

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0: 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Showers and thunderstorms tonight, a low of 53. Morning showers and thunderstorms once again later today, a high of 78. For tomorrow, showers and thunderstorms in the morning, partly sunny in the afternoon with a high of 83.
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1: 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It's called Boots Off. Zach Topp is coming to Bloomington soon. 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

0: 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Riley Green is in the on-deck circle right now. 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

104.5 WFMB, that is Max McNown. Good morning, I'm Darren. Hope you'll stick around New Country Mornings with John and Leah, coming your way at the top of this hour. Right now, 30 minutes of nonstop music rolls on with Hudson Westbrook. There's a

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1: From the WMAY newsroom, I'm Greg Hallblatt. Three Decatur police officers have been cleared in the officer-involved shooting of a man pointing a crossbow last month. Body cam video of the April 22nd incident was released Thursday by Decatur Police and Illinois State Police. Officers were called to a report of an armed man and found 54-year-old Michael Bolliard of Decatur with a crossbow. Officers shot Bolliard after he pointed the crossbow at them. Bolliard has since been released from a local hospital. He is in the Macon County Jail. The officers have returned to administrative duty as an internal review continues, according to Decatur Police Chief Brad Allen, who called the officers' actions heroic. Republican lawmakers are calling on Governor J.B. Pritzker to opt into a federal program providing tax credits for donations to nonprofit organizations for K-12 scholarships. State Representatives Mike Coffey, Bill Howder, and Brad Fritz called for the governor to opt in during a Capitol News conference yesterday. More at WMAY.com.
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3: The Cubs halted their four-game losing streak with a 2-0 win over the Braves. Randall Grichuk homered and drove in four as the White Sox beat the Royals 6-2. The Cardinals rallied past the Athletics 5-4. Glenwood clinched the Central State 8 softball title with a 4-0 win over U-High. It was Champaign Central edging Rochester 2-1. Pleasant Plains down Springfield 15-3. 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New Berlin edged Triopia 2-1. Pawnee 15, Edinburgh 4. 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
9: Temperatures getting into the upper 70s, some places getting to the 80 mark this afternoon with partly cloudy skies and breezy conditions. Temperatures overnight tonight will stay steady. We'll have an overnight low of 65 degrees. Saturday, we do expect scattered showers and some storms. The timing is still a little uncertain, but we do expect it in the middle of the morning and then later on in the afternoon to the early evening hours. And maybe a storm or two could be strong too severe as we go throughout Saturday afternoon. But keep an eye on the forecast. We might end up being quite dry in some places for central Illinois and drying out and warming up for Sunday. With the new Channel 20 Storm Team Forecast, I'm meteorologist Matt Bednar.
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6: No promises here. We've got liquid sunshine. The good news is we're going to get a break in this action probably this afternoon. And another round of rain off and on maybe tonight or tomorrow. We'll see. I mean, it's May.
7: It's supposed to rain again tonight, maybe overnight.
6: Yeah.
7: So.
6: We'll see.
7: See what happens. You never know.
6: Liquid sunshine, John and Leah, 6:11. Happy Friday, everybody.
7: That means in about an hour, we'll check hometown happenings and tell you all of the great things going on this weekend.
6: There are a lot of them, too.
7: There are. They're always. It's springtime, man. We are rolling straight into that everything. Plus, there's graduations. There's all sorts of stuff. We'll talk about it.
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8: Good morning. I'm Agribusiness Director Steve Bridge with this news update. Forecasters say conditions are pointing to a super El Nino across North America this summer. Just what exactly does that mean, especially for those in agriculture? AccuWeather senior meteorologist Chad Merrill says it all starts with action out in the Pacific Ocean.
9: An El Nino is essentially a warming of the waters in the equatorial Pacific. Over the last couple of years, we've seen La Nina conditions, that is, cooling of the water. But what makes this one rather exciting and potentially super El Nino is that we are seeing waves of warm water from the West Pacific move east. And we've seen that since the middle to later part of the winter season. And that is warming the waters off the coast of South America.
8: The impacts are dependent on where you are in the country.
9: The Corn Belt should fare well this summer with episodes of showers and thunderstorms. Now, in the eastern part of the country, the southeast is dealing with a significant drought all the way up and through the mid-Atlantic. This deficit of rain will continue through June and probably the middle of July. Once we flip the switch to late July and August, that's when we see a return to near average rainfall. So unfortunately, the timing of the rain is going to be closer to the end of the summer.
8: It also could impact the Atlantic hurricane forecast, and a super El Nino could keep them from fully developing. That's your Ag News Update. For more farm news, tune to the Agribusiness Hour, 2 to 3, 97.7 to 970 WMAY. I'm Steve Bridge.
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7: Partly to mostly cloudy this afternoon. We'll see a high of 82 once these showers and storms get out of our way. Right now it's 52 and raining on your number one for New Country. Here's Morgan Wallen. He's gotten better. 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
3: Megan Maroney is leading the pack heading into this year's ACM Awards. Megan picked up 9 nominations for the 61st Annual Academy of Country Music Awards, the most any artist this year. Miranda Lambert follows closely behind with 8 nominations. Lainey Wilson has 7, and Chris Stapleton leads all male artists with 6. Entertainer of the Year nominations include Luke Combs, Jelly Roll, Cody Johnson, Morgan Wallen, Chris Stapleton, Lainey Wilson, and Megan Maroney. Top female nominees, this is going to be a tough category, Kesley Ballerini, Miranda Lambert, Ella Langley, Megan Maroney, and Lainey Wilson. Top male includes Luke Combs, Riley Green, Cody Johnson, Chris Stapleton, and Zach Topp.
2: Tough.
3: It is going to be a lot. But some of those not mentioned were Blake Shelton, Kane Brown, Eric Church, and Russell Dickerson. I'm also okay with that. I am. I really am. Like, okay. Yeah. It's fine. Like, I like the nominees we've got this year. Riley Green is celebrating some career firsts with nominations for Male Artist of the Year, Album of the Year, and Artist Songwriter of the Year, while Parker McCollum earned his first Album of the Year nomination. Several artists are making their very first ACM nominations, including some of our friends, John, 49 Winchester, Avriana, Carter Faith, Hudson Westbrook, Vincent Mason, and Thelma and James.
2: 49 Winchester, new album out?
3: Yeah, just last week, maybe? The week before.
2: Yeah, it's soon.
3: It's happening. I don't remember. I don't have it on today's list, but
2: okay.
3: Anyway.
2: I knew it's coming up or has been out or something.
3: Shania Twain's going to host the ACMs on Sunday night from Las Vegas. Streaming is on Amazon Prime Video. Meanwhile, Lainey Wilson has even more to celebrate this week. She and former NFL quarterback Devlin Duck Hodges officially tied the knot Sunday in Tennessee near a waterfall with a Louisiana-inspired reception and a 12-piece jazz band.
2: The pictures that we posted look wonderful.
3: It looks like I wish I would have been there.
2: Yeah. Yep.
3: It was a good time. Congratulations to Lainey. Morgan Wallen's show tonight in Gainesville, Florida could also make history. We've told you about this a couple times. They're doing live audio descriptions for blind attendees. 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Cody Johnson's teaming up with Brothers Osborne on Foolproof. And Braxton Keith is dropping his new debut album, Red Damn Deal. I like him. He was a lot of fun when we had him at Boondocks. So
2: very good.
3: Very excited to see how he does.
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4: Well, we're going to see rain showers this morning and then some partly sunny skies with a high of 82. Tonight, partly cloudy, then scattered showers and thunderstorms developing after midnight with a low of 66. And for your Saturday, it's going to be a little repeat of today. Scattered showers and thunderstorms in the morning, then mainly cloudy late with a high of 81. Right now, light rain is falling and it's 52 on your number one for New Country.
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21: Rain in the area this morning. We'll see a high of 82. Right now it's 52 and some light rain falling on your number one for New Country. Here's Dylan Scott. 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
2: From the WMAY newsroom, I'm Greg Hallblight. Three Decatur police officers have been cleared in the officer-involved shooting of a man pointing a crossbow last month in downtown Decatur. Decatur Police and Illinois State Police released the officer's body cam video of the April 22nd incident, in which police were called to a report of an armed man. They found 54-year-old Michael Bolliard of Decatur with a crossbow. An officer shot Bolliard after he pointed the crossbow at them. Bolliard has since been released from a local hospital. He is in the Macon County Jail. Decatur Police Chief Brad Allen said the officers acted properly. He called their actions heroic and said they have returned to administrative duty as an internal review continues. Republican lawmakers are calling on Governor J.B. Pritzker to opt Illinois into a federal program providing tax credits for donations to nonprofit organizations for K-12 scholarships. State Representative Mike Coffey said the program allows 100% tax credit on donations up to $1,700, but states must opt into the program. 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
3: Thank you, Greg Hallblight. Time for sports with Darren Pritchett.
4: Ian Happ homered in the Cubs' 2-0 win over the Braves. The White Sox down the Royals 6-2. The Cardinals beat the Athletics 5-4. Glenwood clinched the Central State 8 softball title with a 4-0 victory over U-High. UIS won their opening game of their NCAA regional by topping Indianapolis 10-8 in 10 innings. Girls soccer action, Rochester and U-High played to a 1-1 draw. Quincy won, Sacred Heart Griffin nothing. Glenwood beat Normal West 5-1. And Glenwood, boys track and field won their 6th consecutive Central State 8 championship. Your News Channel 20 Storm Team Forecast is up next on 104.5 WFMB.
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8: Temperatures getting into the upper 70s, some places getting to the 80 mark this afternoon with partly cloudy skies and breezy conditions. Temperatures overnight tonight will stay steady. We'll have an overnight low of 65 degrees. Saturday, we do expect scattered showers and some storms. The timing is still a little uncertain, but we do expect it in the middle of the morning and then later on in the afternoon to the early evening hours. And maybe a storm or two could be strong too severe as we go throughout Saturday afternoon. But keep an eye on the forecast. We might end up being quite dry in some places for central Illinois and drying out and warming up for Sunday. With you, Channel 20 Storm Team Forecast, I'm meteorologist Matt Bednar.
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2: We'll take it. Coming up next, it is Friday morning after all. 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

0: 105 WFMB, Springfield's number one for Friday morning country. It is 7:13 with John and Leah in the morning.
1: Don't forget, you can catch Scotty McCreary coming to the Sangamon County Fair. And we have some of those tickets up for grabs at our Concert a Day in May giveaway. All you have to do is head on over to WFMB.com to get all of those details.
0: Let's make sure you're not bored this weekend. There's a lot going on. Let's check those hometown happenings.
1: Girls on the Run, the 5K is happening out at Lincoln Land Community College. Our friends from right across the lobby over there, Rocky and Lacey, will be out there, part of the MC crowd. So it's their final culmination. They've been practicing hard, and they get to go run that final 5K. It's a great event.
0: Yes, it is.
1: The Farmers Market opens back up downtown on Saturday morning. That leads us right into the Old Capitol Art Fair. Happens tonight and tomorrow in downtown Springfield. Springfield's Pride Fest kicks off tomorrow as well. That's downtown too, so lots and lots of things to do in downtown Springfield. But if you're looking to get away from a little bit of that, head on out to the Lincoln Memorial Garden for their bird hike. Like, I'm getting into birds these days.
0: I noticed that.
1: It's a little weird. I've only got the two, but I'm getting into the birds. Anyway, you can go hike with the birds on a Saturday morning. You might see me out there one of these days. You never know. And then finally on Sunday night, it's the big one. It's the ACM Awards, and it'll be happening on Amazon Prime. So be sure and check that out. We'll recap everything for you on Monday morning. I'm going to skip ahead. I'm going to miss Monday altogether and go straight to Friday.
0: You've already watched it. You know who's going to win. So who's performing? Who's screwed up on live TV? Yeah, Leah knows all, and she'll tell on Monday.
1: I'll tell you guys all about it. This is one of my favorites. Like, I love the production value of it. Yep. I love the performances. I'm so excited to see Shania Twain do her thing as the MC. So we'll recap it, the highs, the lows, the winners, the losers, and see what your thoughts are as well.
0: If you are bored this weekend,
1: it's your own darn fault.
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1: Well, we're going to see some rain this morning. It'll head on out of here, and some partly sunny skies will take place this afternoon with a high of 82. Right now, it's 55 on your number one for New Country. Here's Kane Brown. His new bar opens a week from today in Nashville. 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
1: Good morning, 7:25. Friday underway. John and Leah, thank you for making this a part of your busy one. Coming up next.
2: Well, over the weekend, Eric Church gave the commencement speech at the University of North Carolina. He's a big Tar Heels fan, even though he went to Appalachian State with the same place Luke Combs did. Anyway, I finally got a chance to listen to the entire commencement speech, and it's well worth the 20 minutes if you have time.
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0: 104.5 WFMB, Springfield's number one for Friday morning country. 729. We'll call it the morning rush half hour, sloshing along through the puddles. John and Leah, good morning.
1: If you do have to go into the office today, be sure and grab your umbrella. You are going to need it. As we mentioned just a little while ago and have talked about all week long, commencement addresses, it's college graduating season, it's high school graduating season, it's eighth grade promotion time, it's probably even kindergarten graduation and preschool and all of those things. But my guy, Eric Church, gave the commencement speech at the University of North Carolina. The only thing I like about the University of North Carolina is they despise Duke as much as I do. Anyway, so he does this whole commencement speech, and he does it with his guitar, okay? And I have had the privilege of sitting in a room of about 400 people and listening to him tell a story with his guitar.
0: Nice.
1: And he does a great job at it. He's just an amazing storyteller. It's part of what makes him who he is and his stage so great and all of those things. Anyway, enough about that. He tells the story from the view of the six strings on the guitar, and he talks about what they each all are and how they have to be in tune. But the one piece that stuck out to me was the following.
2: Do not let them touch your string. You were made uniquely, wonderfully, distinctly. There's a sound only you can make, a voice that has never existed before you and will never exist again. A contribution only you can bring, a way of seeing that belongs to only you. The world does not need another cover song. It needs an original.
0: Nice.
1: Right?
0: Bravo. Bravo.
1: The world does not need another cover song. It needs an original. And then he went on to play his hit Carolina. And the whole place. Like, hey, you've got a grandkid graduating and he just went to an Eric Church concert and didn't have any idea, right? But the kids, like, soaked it in. And, you know, it takes me back to his Springsteen line, funny how a melody sounds like a memory. And now every time those kids hear the song Carolina, every one of those graduates is going to remember exactly where they were when they heard Eric Church talk to them.
0: What a memory. John and Leah, thanks for hanging with us on this Friday, 7:32. Be on time and fool them out today.
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1: We will see showers likely throughout the rest of the morning. However, they will go away and provide us with some partly sunny skies this afternoon. And it's going to warm up to a high of 82. Tonight, showers and storms will move in after midnight, but it'll be partly cloudy otherwise with a low of 66. And then for your Saturday, we're going to wake up about the same way, showers and storms in the morning with a high of 81 later on in the day. Right now it is 52 on your number one for New Country.
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0: Cash on 104.5 WFMB, Springfield's number one for Friday morning country at 744. John and Leah, how you doing this morning?
1: Coming up just after 8 o'clock, we will spin the Wheel of Games one last time this week for you to win a Steak and Shake gift card.
0: Got our final 104-second information update before that. Greg Hallblad has details on Decatur police being cleared in an incident. Coming up in about 15 minutes, it's John and Leah. Good morning. Let's say good morning to Matthew Examis at Jim Examis, Ford and Lincoln in Lincoln. Matt, good morning. How are you?
2: Good morning. 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
22: Sunshine's going to maybe show up later this afternoon once this rain gets out of the way. And we see a high of 82. Right now it is 55 on your number one for New Country. Here's Ella Langley. It's her second one.

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1: From the WMAY newsroom, I'm Greg Hallblatt. Three Decatur police officers have been cleared in the officer-involved shooting of a man pointing a crossbow last month. Body cam video of the April 22nd incident was released Thursday by Decatur Police and Illinois State Police. Officers were called to a report of an armed man and found 54-year-old Michael Bolliard of Decatur with a crossbow. Officers shot Bolliard after he pointed the crossbow at them. Bolliard has since been released from a local hospital. He is in the Macon County Jail. The officers have returned to administrative duty as an internal review continues, according to Decatur Police Chief Brad Allen, who called the officers' actions heroic. Republican lawmakers are calling on Governor J.B. Pritzker to opt into a federal program providing tax credits for donations to nonprofit organizations for K-12 scholarships. State Representatives Mike Coffey, Bill Howder, and Brad Fritz called for the governor to opt in during a Capitol News conference yesterday. More at WMAY.com.
2: Thank you, Greg Hallblatt. Time for sports. Here's Darren Pritchett.
3: The Cubs halted their four-game losing streak with a 2-0 win over the Braves. Randall Grichuk homered and drove in four as the White Sox beat the Royals 6-2. The Cardinals rallied past the Athletics 5-4. Glenwood clinched the Central State 8 softball title with a 4-0 win over U-High. It was Champaign Central edging Rochester 2-1. Pleasant Plains down Springfield 15-3. 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New Berlin edged Triopia 2-1. Pawnee 15, Edinburgh 4. 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
7: Temperature is getting into the upper 70s, some places getting to the 80 mark this afternoon with partly cloudy skies and breezy conditions. Temperatures overnight tonight will stay steady. We'll have an overnight low of 65 degrees. Saturday, we do expect scattered showers and some storms. The timing is still a little uncertain, but we do expect it in the middle of the morning and then later on in the afternoon to the early evening hours. And maybe a storm or two could be strong to severe as we go throughout Saturday afternoon. But keep an eye on the forecast. We might end up being quite dry in some places for central Illinois and drying out and warming up for Sunday. With the News Channel 20 Storm Team forecast, I'm meteorologist Matt Bednar.
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2: 8:09 on your Friday with John and Leah. 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
1: Okay, I'm going to try. 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
0: Phonetics work marvelously. Very good! Very good, very good, very, very good. Steak and Shake, take home a sack for you. What's your name?
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0: Bobby, have a great weekend, and thanks for listening.
1: You too. Thanks very much. Appreciate
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18: Partly sunny today, I know, believe it, we'll get there. We'll see a high of 82 today. Right now, it is, could be some rain in your area. We'll call it 52 on your number one for New Country. Here's Chris Young. 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

0: It's 8:26. Coming up next, Leah's going to have our e-buzz for you for your Finally Friday. But first, we got to hear from Zach Topp. He's a little south of sanity this morning. 104.5 WFMB.
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2: Well, Jordan Sparks is heading to Indianapolis, where she'll perform the national anthem before the 110th running of the Indianapolis 500 on May 24th.
3: Oh.
2: Meanwhile, Nutella is officially getting into the ice cream business. For the first time ever, they're launching an ice cream tub and Nutella-filled wafer cones, all for under $6. This weekend also marks the 40th anniversary of my favorite movie, Top Gun. The original movie hit theaters on May 16th, 1986, and of course the franchise took off all over again with Top Gun Maverick, and I hear there's a third one in the works. Speaking of massive hits, the most valuable TV show right now isn't some prestige drama, but it's Bluey. The animated Australian dog cartoon reportedly makes up nearly 30% of all Disney Plus viewing.
3: Wow.
2: Now on to football. The 2026 NFL schedule is out and the league is going global in a huge way with a record 9 international games across 4 different continents. The NFL will play its first ever regular season game in Australia with the 49ers and the Rams, and another first in France when the Steelers face the Saints in Paris. There's also a brand new Thanksgiving Eve game this year with the Packers taking on the Rams, while Thanksgiving Day features the Bears-Lions, Eagles-Cowboys, and the Bills Chiefs in primetime.
3: And we get to celebrate Christmas with the Bears and Packers. That'll be fun.
2: That will be fun. And finally, a new survey says the biggest regret people carry isn't money or career rejection. It's lost romance. 1 in 5 adults say their biggest regret was a missed love connection.
3: Aww. That can scar you for life.
2: It sounds like it.
3: Well, there's your Friday morning e-buzz. 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
2: We'll eventually see partly sunny skies today. However, we will see some continued showers and thunderstorms with a high of at 82. Tonight, partly cloudy. This evening, scattered showers and thunderstorms developing after midnight with a low of 66. And then for your Saturday, looks like more of the same. We'll see some scattered showers and thunderstorms in the morning. Partly sunny later, we'll see a high of 81.
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0: What country am I in?
1: It doesn't matter. It's 5 o'clock somewhere.
0: It's always on 5 in Margaritaville, come to think of it.
1: Yeah, I heard that.
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0: 104.5 WFMB, Springfield's number one for new country. And this is the weekend that all the locals look forward to, because when the Old Capitol Art Fair rolls around, that means summer is just about here. Courtney, how are you doing?
1: I'm doing great. Thank you.
0: What an asset for the community. How many years have we been doing this? Do you have any idea?
1: So 1961 was the first art fair. We did have a couple years where we couldn't do it because of COVID, but we started back up in 2022.
0: So 60-some. Wow, that is something else. Congratulations on really a linchpin for the downtown Springfield community. This
1: Absolutely.
0: Is wonderful.
1: It's going to be all around the old state capitol on 5th Street, Adams, and Washington.
0: Approximately how many artists are we going to have represented, and how many states are they going to represent?
1: So we have 120 plus artists coming from all over the United States. We have artists from Texas, Nevada, Minnesota, all corners of the United States we have artists coming from.
0: Best part about the whole thing, I think, it's free.
1: Yes, it's absolutely free to come, yes.
0: I mean, it's just beautiful down there. You guys do a wonderful job every year setting it up and pulling it off. No matter what the weather is, the art fair is always wonderful.
1: Absolutely, it is.
0: In addition to the art and all the artists that are coming, there's things for the entire family to do this weekend.
1: Yes. So same hours as the art fair. So the art fair on Saturday is from 10 to 5. On Sunday from 10 to 4. We do have a children's tent. So with the children's tent, each piece of art is $5. Parents are not allowed in the children's tent. So we have volunteers that come and take the children around the tent and let them pick out two pieces of art for them to take with them. And then we also have a community project where the whole family can paint 2x2 tiles that all go into a bigger picture of art that will be then displayed at the Illinois State Museum for the next year.
0: And you have entertainment for everybody to enjoy.
1: Yes, we do have entertainment all day Saturday and all day Sunday, and 8 food trucks coming.
0: 8 food trucks. Wow. So it is something for the entire family.
1: It really is, yes.
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1: So we have a Facebook page and an Instagram page, Springfield Old Capitol Art Fair. 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
0: One of the biggest things every year for the last 60-plus years in downtown Springfield, it's the Old Capitol Art Fair. Courtney, thank you for getting up and coming in this morning. We appreciate it. And as always, best of luck with the weather in downtown Springfield this weekend, because that's another fun thing about the art fair, isn't it?
1: Yes, it is.
0: Rain or shine, it doesn't matter.
1: It does not matter. Tornadoes, hail, we have it all.
0: Yes. Courtney, thanks for visiting with us this morning.
1: Thank you for having me.
2: Originally, they were there for safety, and they still are, but now their duties have expanded. Today is the anniversary of the first flight attendant back in 1930. Her name was Ellen Church.
3: All right, okay. Ellen.
2: There you go.

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12: Eventually, the rain is going to scoot on out of here, and we will see partly sunny skies today with a high of 82. Tonight, scattered showers and thunderstorms will come in with some partly cloudy skies and a low of 66, and then we'll have a repeat for tomorrow. Scattered thunderstorms in the morning and a high of 81.
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0: 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Stocking flooring everyone can afford. Hey, y'all. 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
5: Rain's going to clear on out if it hasn't already this morning. We'll see partly sunny skies with a high of 82 for the rest of the day. Tonight, though, partly cloudy, scattered showers and thunderstorms after midnight with a low of 66. And your Saturday includes some scattered showers and storms in the morning, then clouds in the afternoon with a high of 81.
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1: 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Here's a look at your opening markets on the Chicago Board of Trade. For futures, July corn is down 10 at 458. Beans corn is down 8 at 483. July beans are down 12 at 1182. And Nova beans are down 11 at 1173. That makes your cash clear to the Schuler Company in Waverly. 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And that's a look at your opening markets. 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
16: Rain and storms moving out of the way. We'll see partly sunny skies this afternoon with a high of 82. Tonight, partly cloudy with some scattered thunderstorms developing after midnight and a low of 66. And then for your Saturday, a little bit of a repeat from this morning. Scattered thunderstorms in the morning, then mostly cloudy later. We'll see a high of 81.
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It's the Hawk coming in for a landing on a Friday. 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
26: 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All right, cloudy, then clearing skies today. Not bad. The high 79. Cloudy, a chance of rain tonight. Low 64. Rain and storms are likely tomorrow. And tomorrow's high, 81.
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0: town's been too good to us. That is Dylan Scott. It's Hawk here. It's a concert a day in May. And today, well, kids, we're officially halfway through the month, aren't we? 104.5 WFMB at Heartland Credit Union. We have teamed up to present to you a concert a day in May. Today is a triple shot Friday. Going to have a shot at winning a pair of tickets to see Cole Swindell and Sadie Bass at the Morgan County Fair. 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How do you do that? 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

104.5 WFNB. It's 30 minutes nonstop on a Finally Friday. It is Hawk here. I believe most people are good, but some of you are just straight up scoundrels.

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18: 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Cloudy, then clearing skies today, the high 79. Cloudy, a chance of rain tonight, low 64. Rain and storms are likely tomorrow at the high of 81.
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1: 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For futures, July corn is down 11 at 456. East corn is down 10 at 481. July beans are down 18 at 1175. And note beans are down 15 at 1169. 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
14: Your news Channel 20 Storm Team forecast on WFMB being brought to you by the Bob Ridings family of dealerships, including our friend Jim Examus of Jim Examus Ford Lincoln up in lovely Lincoln. Cloudy, then clearing skies tonight. Excuse me, today. Let's not get ahead of ourselves. The high 79. Now, cloudy, a chance of rain tonight. There we go. Low 64. Rain and storms are likely tomorrow, and the high of 81.
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0: FNB, what kind of man are you, Parker McCollum? What kind of man are you? It's Hawk here, a bald and bearded man. That's what kind of man I am. Anyway, it's a finally Friday, and look, hey, if you're hungry, go on out. Stuller's Steak and Shake, they are there and ready for you. Springfield, Jacksonville, Taylorville, go see them. Number two, if you'd like a shot at winning a free Tacoma sack, here's what you have to do right now. And I don't mean do it in 5 minutes or a half hour. I mean do it now. Text me the keyword steak burger to 217-525-WFMB.
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0: 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Stocking flooring everyone can afford. Hey, y'all. 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

104.5 WFMD, the old song from Chris Young, Looking for You. It's Hawk here. I'm not going to change my mind. I want a steak and a baked potato. All right?

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21: 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Cloudy, then clearing skies today, the high 79. Cloudy, a chance of rain tonight, low 64. Rain and storms are likely tomorrow and the high of 81.
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There he is, my son Luke Combs, back in the saddle again. It is Hawk here, hanging out, having some cold water, and giving you new music from Kenny Chesney. Carry on.

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0: 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He got him a woman. That's new music from Mr. Kane. It is Hawk here. How are you? It's a finally Friday. And Josh Roberts, the guy is everywhere. He is back for Boozin' at Brewski's Round 7, presented by Excel Entertainment. 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

FNB. It's 30 minutes nonstop. It's the great Baldini, a.k.a. your old pal Hawk. And this is Morgan Wallen. 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I'm sorry. Girl,

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It's 30 minutes nonstop. It's my son, Luke Combs. He can't get a good night's rest.

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1: Good afternoon. Here's a look at your closing markets on the Chicago Board of Trade. For futures, July corn was down 12 at 456. East corn was down 10 at 481. July beans are down 16 at 1177. And Nove beans are down 14 at 1171. And that makes your cash bids here at the Schuller Company in Waverly. Corn for May deliveries 452, fall deliveries 456. And for soybeans, you got a bid for May of 1138 and a bid for fall of 1126. And that's a look at your closing markets. 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
19: 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Beep, beep. All right, cloudy, then clearing skies today. The high 79, cloudy. A chance of rain tonight, low 64. Rain and storms are likely tomorrow with a high of 81.
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0: Scotty McCreery and Hootie and the Blowfish. 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

104.5 WFMB, the ride home with Josh Roberts. Finally Friday, it's ACM weekend. Luke Combs is up for Entertainer of the Year. And this guy here's already won for New Male Artist of the Year, Tucker Wetmore. Here's Brunette on the ride home.

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Springfield's number one for new country, 104.5 WFMB. A lot going on this afternoon. We're going to talk ACMs, and I've got all the details on Lainey Wilson's wedding. Now it's Hardy, Eric Church, Morgan Wallen, and Tim McGraw.

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26: The weekend promises to be unsettled. Tonight, increasing clouds will give way to scattered showers and storms after midnight with lows in the low 60s. And for Saturday, occasional showers and storms, otherwise mostly cloudy and unseasonably warm with highs around 84. With your News Channel 20 Storm Team Forecast, I'm Chief Meteorologist Cheryl Lemke.
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Springfield's number one for new country, The Ride Home with Josh Roberts. I've got the full scoop on Lainey and Duck's wedding. I'll give it to you in 9 minutes. 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
3: Congratulations to Lainey Wilson and Duck, Mr. Devlin Hodges. They got married on May 10th in a waterfallside ceremony at the Ruskin Cave in Dixon, Tennessee. Just a beautiful place. Here are some of the wedding details. The couple exchanged vows outdoors beside a waterfall before moving the reception into a cave on the property. Lainey arrived in a white horse-drawn carriage and was walked down the aisle by her father. She wore a custom Oscar de la Renta halter gown featuring cherry blossom details and a cathedral veil. Hodges wore a custom Western-inspired green suit with cowboy boots and a bolo tie. The celebration leaned heavily into Southern and Cajun influences, including New Orleans-style brass band music and Cajun food. Sounds like a fun party. Celebrity guests reportedly included Miranda Lambert, Luke Bryan, Jelly Roll, Wynonna Judd, and Lauren Elena. The couple ended the night with a sparkler send-off before driving away in a vintage white Ford truck. How cool is that? Wilson and Hodges reportedly met on a blind date back in 2021. They went public with their relationship in 2023 and got engaged in February of 2025 at the former estate of George Jones. So a fairy tale wedding for Lainey and Duck. If you want to see some pictures, you can check them out on our Facebook page at 1045 WFMB. Congratulations, Lainey and Duck.
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Luke Combs is up for Entertainer of the Year. Who do you think is going to win that category? Watch my video right now on Facebook, Instagram, or TikTok and let me know at Josh Roberts Radio. Here's Days Like These.

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1: Congratulations to Lainey Wilson and Duck, Mr. Devlin Hodges. They got married on May 10th in a waterfall-side ceremony at the Ruskin Cave in Dixon, Tennessee. Just a beautiful place. For all of the wedding details, hit up my Facebook at Josh Roberts Radio. 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
6: The weekend promises to be unsettled. Tonight, increasing clouds will give way to scattered showers and storms after midnight with lows in the low 60s. And for Saturday, occasional showers and storms, otherwise mostly cloudy and unseasonably warm with highs around 84. With your News Channel 20 Storm Team Forecast, I'm Chief Meteorologist Cheryl Lemke.
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Ella Langley says that she would like to host Saturday Night Live someday. I think we'll see her on there. Here she is now with Morgan Wallen. I Can't Love You Anymore, 104.5 WFMB.

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3: 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The 42nd Annual Academy of Country Music Awards were held, hosted by Reba. Shania Twain is hosting this year. Some of the big winners were Carrie Underwood for Top Female Vocalist. Vocal group went to Rascal Flatts. And Top Male Vocalist went to Brad Paisley. Top Vocal Duo was Brooks and Dunn, the most awarded duo in ACM history. So we're going to vote between some Brooks and Dunn songs today. Choice number one plays Something Country. Choice number two, Boot Scoot and Boogie. 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Brooks and Dunn play Something Country, or Brooks and Dunn, Boot Scoot and Boogie? 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

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I hope it's a great weekend for you. This is Josh Ross on the ride home.

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1: Congratulations to Lainey Wilson and Duck, Mr. Devlin Hodges. They got married on May 10th in a waterfall-side ceremony at the Ruskin Cave in Dixon, Tennessee. Just a beautiful place. For all of the wedding details, hit up my Facebook at Josh Roberts Radio. Congratulations.
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1: Josh Roberts checking in with Chad Armstrong at Bob Ridings in Pana. It's going to be a great weekend to hit the lot. 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You've taken in some really nice trades.
3: 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Was a City of Pana truck. 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
20: The weekend promises to be unsettled. Tonight, increasing clouds will give way to scattered showers and storms after midnight with lows in the low 60s. And for Saturday, occasional showers and storms, otherwise mostly cloudy and unseasonably warm with highs around 84. With your News Channel 20 Storm Team forecast, I'm Chief Meteorologist Cheryl Lemke.
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She would like to someday host Saturday Night Live. I think she'd be a great host. Morgan did it. Why can't Ella? Here's Be Her.

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26: The weekend promises to be unsettled. Tonight, increasing clouds will give way to scattered showers and storms after midnight with lows in the low 60s. And for Saturday, occasional showers and storms, otherwise mostly cloudy and unseasonably warm with highs around 84. With your News Channel 20 Storm Team Forecast, I'm Chief Meteorologist Cheryl Lemke.
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We're going to hear from that winner in 6 minutes. 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
2: 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We've got one big winner so far. New Male Artist of the Year. 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
3: But it's all planning out in the way that God wants it and needs it to happen. So I'm happy I'm part of the story. It is a great class this year too. We got, you know, Ella, Zach, me, Shibuzi, Steven Wilson. You know, there's so much talent on that list and within those people on the list. And I'm just thankful that they thought it'd be cool to put my name up there too. You know, I'm just happy to be here.
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